0: This is Mix 93.1. Sean here. Jess, can I make your night better?
1: Yeah, can you embarrass my son, Steven?
0: 100%.
1: Oh, God, yes. Yeah, Steven Penland, your mom says get home.
0: Steven, you heard your mom. Get home quick, all right?

0: 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My name's Sean. Remember when restaurants used to have a smoking section? It's hard to, like, wrap your head around today, right? I'm reading a study right now that says 75% of adults would prefer to have an adults-only section in a restaurant, like a place no kids are allowed to go. And honestly, I don't hate it. I don't think it's a bad idea. Like, bring your kids, but there's one section where they can't bother you while you're having dinner. I don't hate it. I think the funniest part of this study, though, is that while 75% of adults don't want kids near them, only 50% have a problem with dogs. They're saying, leave Brayden at home, but bring Fido. We're cool with Fido. I love that. Coming up, Benson Boone and his mustache. Got a request for Time of My Life. That's on the way on today's Mix, 90s to now.
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If you've ever thought about clapping your hands when a plane lands, don't do it. It's apparently the number one way to ruin a romantic getaway. I want to hear from you. What has someone done to ruin the romance immediately? We'll get into it in about 10 minutes on today's Mix.

0: Mix 93.1. It's Sean, and hundreds of couples were asked, what's the quickest way to ruin a romantic getaway? Some of the answers were taking too many food pictures, being rude to waitstaff. But the number one answer, which surprised me, clapping when the plane lands. I didn't know people actually did that. Jen, thanks for the call. What could a guy do to instantly ruin a romantic getaway with you?
1: Oh, my God. Guys that are taking their shirt off the second the sun comes out.
0: Really?
1: Just to, like, go for a run or a walk. It's like, calm down. And you really need to put your shirt back on.
0: You seem heated about this.
1: What are you doing? It's not even... Calm down.
0: Look, if he were built like Brad Pitt in Fight Club, he's probably getting away with it. Let's be honest, all right? Coming up, Bruno Mars, his latest Risk It All off the Romantics. It's up next on Today's Mix.
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Bruno Mars has played our iHeartRadio Music Festival. It was back in 2013. 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Risk it all with Bruno.

hearts will fade eventually. So if our time is running out, day after day, we'll make the mundane a masterpiece. Oh my, my, oh my, my love, I take one look at you, you're taking me.

0: This is Mix 93.1, the Pioneer Valley's hit music. My name's Sean. Now, I was in a dollar store the other day, and I saw that the Halloween decorations were out. And I thought, you know what? It's early August. That's fine. I can handle that. But then I went to Home Depot, and they have already rolled out the Christmas decorations. Saw an 8-foot-tall Santa Claus and his LED reindeer. What are we doing here? Can we pause Christmas until after Halloween? You know, November 1st, every single store is going to be jam-packed with the Christmas gear. You can also get it 24 hours a day, 365 days a year on Amazon. Just take a breath, Home Depot. Take a breath, okay? We don't need it just yet. Look, I am one of Ella's fellas. We got Choosing Texas on the way on today's Mix 90s to Now.
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0: 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You can find us on Instagram at Mix 93.1. Sean here. Now, in a recent survey with hundreds of respondents, the quickest way to ruin romantic vibes is to clap when an airplane lands. Apparently, that is a major turnoff to a lot of people. I can't say I disagree. It's kind of a dorky thing to do for sure. Sabrina, what is something a guy could do to instantly kill the vibe with you?
1: Guys who are trying to bring back JNCOs,
0: the pants?
1: Those hideous pants from like the 90s that are like just, I don't know, the size of their entire body, each pant leg, you know?
0: This feels like a bad time to admit that I had a pair of those pants. Thank you, Sabrina. Tame Impala with Jenny Dracula coming up next on today's Mix, 90s to now.
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9: 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Mario Courtney Lopez here to count down this weekend's top 20 songs in the country, play some throwback classics, and chat it up with another awesome guest.
10: Actor Alex Moffitt will join us shortly. You know him from Saturday Night Live, but he's got a brand new rom-com out as well. But first, we got to kick off our chart with a countdown debut. Dominic Fike, love him, gets us started at 20 with Baby Doll.
11: I can't

0: same. Pink Panthers and Zara Larsson with Stateside at 19. Mario and Courtney Lopez here. Joining me right now, actor and comic Alex Moffat. How you doing, Alex?
1: Terrific, Mario. Mr. Lopez, if you're nasty, I'm great.
0: That's right. Hey, you know what? The hair is looking good. The wig is tight today. I like it. And you just ran your fingers through it. I saw it. And it's still, look at that. Still remain good.
1: Still floofy. You look good too. Nice and slick.
0: Thank you.
1: When I just now mentioned to our nanny that I was doing your show, and she said, oh, I love his dimples.
0: Oh, please, please send her my love. Please send her my love. Clearly, she has impeccable taste.
1: She really does.
0: Congrats on the new movie, man. Love on Tap. That's a fun title. It's out now. Yeah. Rom-com that takes place in a brewery. Tell me about it.
1: Well, a brewery, I don't know if you drink beer, Mario. Are you a beer head, beer drinker?
0: You know, I'll be honest with you. I'm not a big beer guy. I'll have one once in a while. I feel too full. I feel too full.
1: I hear you.
0: I'm like a straight to the vein guy. Tequila is more my vibe. But
1: okay.
0: But I will enjoy a nice, colon with some seafood or something. Sure.
1: Sure. All right. Well, then if you're not a huge beer guy, you might not enjoy this movie very much. It's strictly for now. It takes place in a brewery. Basically, this gal played by Kennedy McMahon, the wonderful, wonderful actor Kennedy. Loses her pep, her dada, who owned a brewery.
0: Okay.
1: And when he died, he left it to her. She's in over her head. And in comes a big city consultant to help her fix all the problems with the brewery. And that's where the Moff Dog comes in.
0: Ah.
1: And hilarity ensues. Love ensues. My wife is in it. Caroline Kingsley. There's an alpaca in it. And a whole cast of wonderful characters. So it's a great time.
0: I love it. And like I said, I think the title is very clever. All right. Hold on for us. We got to get back to the chart. Teddy Swims holding down the 18th spot this week with Mr. Know-It-All.

0: 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Entire families have lost everything after the recent earthquakes. 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
3: Welcome back to the iHeartRadio Countdown. It's Mario and Courtney Lopez here. More music is on the way, but right now we are catching up with actor Alex Moffat.
0: And Alex, you've also got a Christmas movie coming out later this year called Unbearable Christmas. Julia Stiles.
15: Good guess.
0: Kellyanne Ray, David Cross. I love a good holiday woman.
15: Hello.
0: As my wife walks in, I love a good holiday movie. There she is.
15: Holiday woman.
0: That was funny timing. What's the premise of this one?
15: By the way, I do love a good holiday woman too. Just on the side.
16: And who doesn't love a good holiday woman? So in this particular holiday woman, there's a family. Julia Stiles is my holiday woman.
15: Oh, nice.
16: And we are a married couple. We've got two kids. There's a teddy bear involved. There's a road trip. There is David Cross, you might see with no clothes on.
15: Uh-oh.
16: Stephen Root is in this thing. Caroline Ray. It's just a gem of a Christmas movie. I loved it.
15: That's fun.
16: And fun fact, Al Roker makes a little cameo.
15: Oh, a little cameo from Al. Okay. Be looking out for that. All right, hang tight. We got to get back to some music. Up to 17 with Huntrix. Golden.

0: Olivia Dean with Man I Need at 16 this week on the iHeartRadio Countdown. Mario and Courtney Lopez here, and we are chatting with actor Alex Moffitt right now.
1: And Alex, you also just wrapped a Broadway run, correct?
2: I did. Well, yes. I mean, you know, off-Broadway, Broadway, who's counting?
1: Got it.
2: I mean, they do count the number of seats in a theater, and that's what delineates Broadway from off-Broadway. But yeah, Bigfoot the musical, it was a freaking gas.
1: It sounds hilarious.
2: It was great. I played an unsavory, oft-drunk, small-town mayor in a West Virginia town. It was a blast. I got to pretend I'm a real song and dance man.
1: That's awesome.
2: Hey, have you done Broadway?
1: Yes, sir.
2: What'd you do?
1: I met my wife doing Broadway. Did a Chorus Line. Yeah, back in 2008. Something like that.
2: Really? And that's where you guys met?
1: That's where we met.
3: How many seats were in the theater?
1: Yeah, I don't know how many seats were in the theater.
2: Yeah, how many seats?
1: it's always a special treat when we get to go back and see these shows, Broadway shows.
2: Yeah. Well, thanks for coming out to see Bigfoot.
1: You know what? I was not aware of it, to be honest, but if it was still running, I'd go check it out because it sounds like my kind of show. All right, bunch more to get into right after we press play on our 15th biggest song. It's Benson Boone continuing to climb the chart with Time of My Life.

0: Gracie Abrams with Hit the Wall at 14 on the iHeartRadio Countdown. It's Mario and Courtney Lopez here, and right now we are talking with actor Alex Moffat.
1: Alex, the new movie sounds fun.
2: Hey, Mario, can I ask you a question? And
1: please.
2: This is sincere. I don't know. I have no idea how old you are. I'm not going to ask. I'm sure I could Google it. You haven't aged in 25 years,
1: roughly. Nice. You're
2: sweet. I'm not blowing smoke, but I, as a very vain person who wants to cling to my youth as long as I can I ask just one thing that you employ, that you do?
1: I ironically mentioned it earlier. I don't drink beer. I drink tequila. It's sort of like embalming fluid. And
2: tequila
1: keeps you preserved.
2: Wow. That is the fountain of youth.
1: There we go. But thank you. I appreciate the kind words, my man. I appreciate the kind words.
2: Jeez. Anybody who's seen you age or not age has the same thought. They're like, what the? He's frozen as 8 months later.
1: Well, Alex, I'll say that and Just for Men. Otherwise, I'd be looking like Anderson Cooper.
2: No, that looks so natural, my friend.
1: Thank you. All right, Alex. I want to talk some Saturday Night Live before you leave, so hang tight. Got to get back to the chart. One Republic's at 13 this week with Need Your Love.

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11: 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Mario and Courtney Lopez here. Our throwback soundtrack is on the way, but first we got to wrap it up with our guest today, actor Alex Moffitt.
12: Alex, you mentioned Saturday Night Live earlier. I remember, man, you were great at impressions. What was the first one you nailed down? And is there a certain technique you use in perfecting it?
1: Ooh, first one I nailed down. I mean, the first impression I got to do on that show was Eric Trump. It was my first week. Mikey Day and Vanessa Bayer and Streeter Seidel and I all wrote an update. And I had just seen this like picture that the Trump family put out that was like millennials for Trump. And it was his like three adult children just kind of like all very seriously looking to the camera like, yeah, we're all cool kids, right? We all want to vote for our dad. And Eric just looked like he was in a different picture than the rest of them. And so I just kind of took that and ran with it. Sometimes it's just a little seed of a thing that then makes me go, okay, now I'm just going to invent a character. Like my impression of Eric Trump, spoiler alert, wasn't exactly spot on. So I think half of it is just inventing a character for it.
12: Hey, man, nice chatting with you. Congratulations on everything and everyone.
1: Thank you.
12: Please be sure to check out the new film, Love on Tap, which is streaming right now on Amazon Prime and Apple TV. Alex, thanks for checking in, man.
1: Thanks, man. I'm going to go have a tequila in your honor.
12: Sounds good, brother. Take care.
11: That's awesome. Might have to check out that new rom-com soon. I love a rom-com.
12: Yeah, it does sound pretty funny. All right, back to the music. Alex Warren's at 12 again this week with Fever Dream.

0: 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Mario and Courtney Lopez here. We got some great contests going on right now. 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
2: 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Mario and Courtney Lopez here. Throwback soundtrack coming up right after these next two songs.
0: Alex Warren kicks off the top 10 this weekend with Ordinary. They say the

0: Sienna Spyro, Die on This Hill at 9 this week on the iHeartRadio Countdown. Mario Courtney Lopez here, and it's time to fire up the time machine for a quick little musical trip into the past with our throwback soundtrack. Going back 10 years to this week in 2016, that summer I made a cameo alongside Andy Samberg on the big screen in pop star Never Stop, Never Stoppin'. For whenever we do this, it's funny to see what I was doing at that time, and I remember that.
1: What is that? I don't even know what this is.
2: He played like a Bieber-type character or something.
1: Right. And then a Bieber?
2: Justin
0: Bieber.
1: Oh,
2: Bieber.
1: Okay.
2: Like the Biebs. And
1: okay.
2: I feel like Mario played himself.
0: And I played like sort of a version of myself.
2: Yeah.
0: Introduced. He was on my dance show and this and that and introducing. So it was a lot of fun.
1: All right.
0: Anyway, musically, the Chainsmokers snagged a top 5 hit with this one featuring Daya.

0: And every time it comes on, the Chainsmokers originally offered Rihanna the chance to sing on the track, but she turned it down. So they brought in an up-and-coming singer named Daya instead, and the rest is history.
1: Oh, look at that. I like when they do up-and-coming. That's nice.
0: And Rihanna didn't make a bad decision because she may not have been on that song, but she did collab with Calvin Harris for this 2016.

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0: It's the iHeartRadio Countdown. Mario, Courtney Lopez here, and our next artist says she's taking a little break after she wraps up her current tour.
13: That's right. Ariana Grande gave fans details on what she is talking about, which you can read right now on our website, onwithmario.com, as we get to her new single, which has finally cracked the top 10. I like this one. Hate That I Made You Love Me.

0: Olivia Rodrigo would drop dead at 7 again this week on the iHeartRadio Countdown. Mario and Courtney Lopez here, and our iHeartRadio Music Festival is about 6 weeks away. Lainey Wilson, Snoop Dogg, Muse, Weezer, Major Lazer, Goo Goo Dolls, R. Larson, Cardi B, and more will be taking the stage.
1: 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Mario and I will be there, so if you see us, come say what's up. It's going to be an awesome weekend as we get to a song from one of the headliners at the 2025 Festival. It's Ed Sheeran with Thinking Out Loud.
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0: 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We're up to our fourth biggest song of the week. Who is it, honey?
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2: I think this song might be heading to number one soon, and usually I'm right. This is the latest from Taylor Swift, and I'm going to say it. I knew it. I knew you. I knew it.

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0: Olivia Dean, so easy to fall in love at 2 on the iHeartRadio Countdown. Mario and Courtney Lopez here, and that means Tame Impala still locked into that top spot.
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0: Tame Impala, Dracula, One Full Month as the number one song in the country. Congrats to them, and big thanks to our guest this weekend, actor Alex Moffat,
1: 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His new rom-com, Love on Tap, is streaming now on Amazon Prime, and we'll be back again next week with all of your favorite music and more. 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

This is Mix 93.1, the Pioneer Valley's hit music, kicking off another work week. Hey, it's Shannon L. One person that's been working literally all year. It's one of the hottest superstars right now. She's been pretty much controlling the charts, too. Well, now she has a collaboration with something you wouldn't expect. It's on the way for you in 6 minutes.

0: Valley's hit music. 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Well, if you couldn't get your hands on her fragrance from Ulta, maybe you could check out Ella Laneley's new beer. Hey, it's Shannon O. And I guess Ella Laneley is teaming up with Shiner, which, by the way, if you saw the Choose in Texas video, it was everywhere in there. So she teamed up with them for a collaboration, Dandelion Honey Kolsch. That's what they're calling it, Dandelion being the title of her recent album. And you can get it this Thursday already. So plan yourself a little happy hour. You got something to look forward to this week.
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Hey, it's Shannon O, but you probably already knew that, didn't you? 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

0: 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It's going to be one heck of a show in Vegas this September 18th and 19th. Our iHeartRadio Music Festival is back in action with Benson Boone, who you just heard, BTS, Goo Goo Dolls, Lainey Wilson, Muse, Snoop Dogg, and so many others. How would you like to go to the entire festival presented by Capital One? Because we can make that happen starting at 9 o'clock this morning. You got a chance at winning not only $1,000, but also a trip to our iHeartRadio Music Festival. So make sure you're listening. 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

Hit music for the Pioneer Valley, Mix 93.1. Do you see Andy Reid had to step in because too many people were poking fun of Travis and saying that he has a dad bod? What happened to him? Dude's a football player. He's

Mix 93.1. I recently read a meme from somebody who went to Lollapalooza saying that Britney Spears walked so that Tate McRae could sprint. And I feel that is 110% accurate. Britney Spears, just the OG.

Mix 93.1, the Pioneer Valley's hit music. You got about a month left before one of your favorite singing shows makes a comeback, and it turns out they're doing things a little different. Not this season, but the following season. I'll get you details on that coming up in 6 minutes.

0: 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This is Mix 93.1. September 21st, you can look forward to seeing Adam Levine as a coach on The Voice. Hey, it's Shannon L. But the next season is going to be completely different. In fact, this season will be the final season where you get the four coaches. Of course, it's going to be Adam. It's going to be Kelly Clarkson, Queen Latifah, and then Riley Green stepping in as well. Next season, Carson Daly going to be out. He's actually stepping into the role of executive producer. Kiki Palmer in. She's going to host the thing, which I absolutely love. But then your coaches are going to be Queen Latifah, Joe Jonas, and Riley Green. Before we even see how Queen Latifah and Riley Green do this season, they have already signed on for next season, which is going to be coming our way sometime in 2027. I'm curious how they're going to shake this up. The Voice Celebrity, it's going to be called.
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1: If I could ever trade voices with anyone in this world, even though I am female, Teddy Swims. 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

0: 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Hey, what's up? It's Shannon O. I was lucky enough to go see Hillary Duff on tour recently. The only caveat was that the parking lot was a little bit of a headache to get out. People waited up to 2 hours just to leave after the show, which is totally unacceptable. Not Hillary's fault. We don't blame Miss Lizzie McGuire herself. But I know that this happens more often than not. What is the longest amount of time that you have waited in a parking lot? Could be after a concert. Could be after a sporting event. Katie calling in.
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0: 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I can only imagine. 4 hours? 4 hours? That's crazy.
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I don't know who needs to hear this, but especially on a Monday, up to 5 cups of coffee, not only safe for you to drink, but in some instances can lower the risk of stroke, type 2 diabetes, and heart failure. So have at her.

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Zara Larsson going to be part of our iHeartRadio Music Festival presented by Capital One. Hey, it's Shannon O. We're going to have a chance for you to win your way there along with $1,000 coming up at 9 o'clock today.

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Parents are spending a lot of money when it comes to back to school. Hey, it's Shannon O hanging out with you. Just how much and how can you save? We got all that for you coming up in 6 minutes.

0: 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Back to school shopping is so much fun. That is, unless you're the parent. Hey, it's Shannon O. And I know that not because I'm a parent, but because I remember begging my mom for those glitter covered pencils that would make a mess, and she'd never let me get them. And I understand why, because adding extra money and extra expense into back to school shopping is a no-go. People are paying $250 just for the school supplies to get their kids back to school. But you know what? You know where students do get a deal? 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

0: 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You can find us on Instagram at Mix 93.1. My name is Shannon. Oh, I told you once, I'll say it again. You are my boss. So anytime you want to hear a song, you just got to let me know using the TalkBack feature. Trent did that.
1: I would like to hear Justin Timberlake.
0: I am a woman of my word, Trent. Sexy Back is on for you now.

Pioneer Valley's hit music. This is Mix 93.1. Research says that it takes this amount of time in order to make new friends, and it's a really long time. I'll get you the actual number coming up in the next 10 minutes. My name is Shannon O. Hope you're having a great Monday.

0: is Mix 93.1, the Pioneer Valley's hit music. I think research isn't giving us credit for the amount of social skills that we have. Hey, it's Shannon. Oh, I say that because there's a new study out that says it takes about 40 to 60 hours with a person in order to form a friendship. I feel like that's high, especially for females. Jen, you're living proof of this because you made your best friend almost instantaneously in a bathroom.
1: I was actually in there just going through a divorce and singing Here I Go Again on my own. And this lady started singing it from the song.
0: I love that. You didn't even see each other's faces. It's like love is blind, but friendship is blind. I'm glad that you're still together. What is the craziest way you have made a friend? Let me know using the TalkBack feature.
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Mix 93.1. Hey, it's Shannon. I already got your happy hour planned for you this Thursday. Ella Langley releasing a new beer, teaming up with Shiner. Dandelion Honey Kolsch, which sounds pretty good. Apparently, Shiner's featured a lot in her music video for 2.

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1: Hey, my name is Shannon O. I thought that I was cool because my niece started singing this song, and then I realized that she knew it from Descendants.

forget to tell your smart device to play Mix 93.1 on iHeartRadio. The dating scene's so tough out here that TikTok doesn't even want to deal with it. Hey, it's Shannon. The app actually disabled a feature that could have scored you a date. I got details coming up in 6 minutes.

0: This is Mix 93.1. Hey, it's Shannon O. I didn't even know that they were part of this, but TikTok tried to get into the dating scene, already done with it. They apparently had a feature that would match singles in live streams. It was only like a limited group in the U.S. and a few other markets that they did this experiment, but they're already done with it. Didn't work. So I guess dating online, still not that great. However, Jen's calling in. If you stick to the dating apps, it might be useful because that's how you met your husband.
1: Something called U-Date. So we met in 2000.
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1: We've barely tapped into August, and yet Starbucks already announced they're releasing the pumpkin spice latte on August 25th. Is that a little too soon, do you think? I'm okay with it, honestly, because they're releasing something with banana bread, too, and that is, like, my number one craving.

0: This is Mix 93.1, the Pioneer Valley's hit music. I feel like if I gave you a list, you could probably guess the top names, the most popular ones for 2026, at least a few of them. Liam and Olivia, number one, by the way, for both boy and girl. Hey, my name is Shannon Oh. The Social Security Administration just released some of the most popular unusual names, though. Aloe, Eureka, Maybelline for girls. How about Howdy, Rooster, or Anchor for boys? Those ones, I gotta say, I've never met anyone with those names before, unless we're talking Rooster in Top Gun, which that's not even a legal name. Sarah is calling in. Your aunt has a really unique name. How'd she get it?
1: My aunt's name is Leray, spelled L-E, capital R-A-E, and it was a combination of my grandma Leela and my grandpa Raymond.
0: 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I love it. 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Hit that talkback mic.
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Did you see that they announced the 2027 theme for the Met Gala? 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I always bring that up.

Mix 93.1. So yesterday I went for a run, and this song actually came up when I was listening to the iHeart 2000s playlist, which you can get all of those decades channels on our free iHeart Radio app. If you like the 2000s, you like the 80s, you like the 60s, it's all available for you there. Dog

The Pioneer Valley's hit music. This is Mix 93.1. I need you to check on your friends that are in college, your kids, if they're going to school, and just make sure that they know how to do the laundry. Otherwise, you need to get them this shirt because it

0: Mix 93.1. I am so grateful that I married a guy who has really good hygiene. Hey, it's Shannon O. And that I didn't meet him in college because I don't think it was the same back then. But I bring that up because the Herc Shirt is a clothing company that's created something that's going to appeal to college-age students, especially those that have no idea or just don't want to do their laundry. This shirt will supposedly stay odor-free for over 30 days of regular wear. The company says that the shirt's fabric is woven with materials that fight odor-causing bacteria, neutralize sweat-related smells, and absorb the moisture. The problem is each shirt is about $79, and that's a basic shirt, so you might as well just get a stick of deodorant at that point.
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0: 93.1, the Pioneer Valley's hit music. Hey, my name is Shannon L. Thanks for spending part of your Monday with me. In-N-Out has been dethroned for the second year in a row as the best burger. According to Danielle, number one should be what?
1: Definitely Five Guys. Hands down.
0: Yeah, I love Five Guys too, but it was not Five Guys that landed the top spot either. Do you have a guess? Let me know using the TalkBack mic.

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Hey, it's Shannon O. Did you know that our iHeartRadio Music Festival presented by Capital One is coming up next month? And did you know that you could actually be there? I'll tell you how in the next 10 minutes. They say

0: Hit music for the Pioneer Valley, Mix 93.1, The Goo Goo Dolls, Benson Boone, BTS, Zara Larsson. They're all going to be part of our iHeartRadio Music Festival. Hey, it's Shannon. Oh, yeah, that festival is about a month away, September 18th and 19th. It's going down in Las Vegas, presented by Capital One at the T-Mobile Arena. How would you like to go? Not only like to go, but also with a little spending cash, $1,000. We got a chance for you to win a trip out there, plus that cash money coming up at 9 o'clock this morning. So make sure to set a reminder.
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0: 93.1, the Pioneer Valley's hit music. Hey, it's Shannon L. playing anything that you want to hear. Make sure to just hit the talk back mic and let me know. Next request is coming in from Alicia. What is it?
1: Oh, my gosh. Anything Bruno Mars.
0: Girl, I got you. I'm a Bruno Mars stan. Risk it all.

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You can find us on Instagram at Mix 93.1. I feel like the day is just flying, but I feel like that's also just the year because it's only about 7 weeks until Halloween. So let's just cool it. What do you think? It's Green Day. Good riddance. My name

0: The Pioneer Valley's hit music mix 93.1. It is Valentine in the morning. Starting up the show Monday morning. Good morning, John.
1: Ring, how are you?
0: Bring, bring.
1: That was me starting up my engine.
0: Oh. Bring, bring.
1: You know what I was recently thinking about, too? It's time to start coming up with Halloween costumes.
2: For the show or for everyone in general?
1: For everyone in general.
2: Okay.
1: I'm open to a show one. What is... No, Halloween's on a Saturday this year. And I feel like
0: it's amazing how things turn so quickly with you. I'm open to it. What? No, wait. No.
1: Well, I just noticed that, like, when we dress up in the past, it's not the same when it's not actual Halloween. Like, the office building does, like, a Halloween ceremony.
0: If Halloween is on a Saturday, that Friday at the office, people will dress up.
1: Sometimes it's, like, the Wednesday before, though. Like, it's just...
2: Here, yeah, it can be on random days for the contest.
1: Right. And that I don't love as much. If it's actual Halloween, yeah, gotta dress up. But if it's not, it's kind of rough.
0: How was the party?
2: It was very fun. We had a very good time yesterday. My nephew cashed in his first birthday. It's just a bunch of little teeny tiny babies. Yeah. You know, all of his little friends.
0: Smelly?
2: No,
0: Very smelly, right? You had it outside.
2: It was outside.
0: Smart play.
2: It was outside. But yeah, really fun. Very cute.
0: You had
2: cute.
0: A bunch of one-year-olds all hanging out together. You're going to get some poop.
2: Sure.
0: You're going to get a lot of poop. And then when one poops... The other smells it and feels like, oh, that's the call of the wild. Let's all go. Then you got babies marking your territories. You ever see a party where a baby marked his territory? Oh, my God. They get nuts.
1: What if we did do a group costume as Boss Baby?
0: Are you back on that?
1: I'm back on that now. You got me thinking about Boss
0: Baby. How old is Boss Baby?
1: Oh, it's a baby. But like he wears a
0: suit. No, but I mean, how old is Boss Baby, that whole film franchise?
1: Oh, sometime 2000s probably.
0: Yeah.
2: For some 2010s? Reason, it's trending right now.
0: Is it
2: it's
0: really?
2: Like the top watched movie in America.
1: That's, what we all feel like.
0: We all feel like Boss Babies?
1: Yeah, dressed up in our little suits going to work, but it's
0: you
1: like,
0: don't wear
1: I'm
0: a
1: not
0: suit.
1: Old enough for this. That's how people, I think, this is my theory, that's how people my age feel. Because we grew up in this economy, essentially, that is just like not suited to make us adults. We still feel like we're not quite adults yet.
0: Oh, I can guarantee
1: However,
0: that. Yeah.
1: We are supposed to live adult lives.
0: Right.
1: We have these big boy jobs. We're supposed to be paying these bills, but none of us can afford houses yet because we're babies.
0: What?
1: That's what it feels like.
0: And do you feel like you're wearing a suit showing up to a corporate job?
1: It's a metaphor, dude. It's not the actual suit. You know, it's what the suit represents.
0: Okay.
1: You know, dressing up for the man.
0: Right.
1: Time to show up and clock into our jobs.
0: Right.
2: Are you wearing a diaper right now?
1: I feel like it.
0: You leave at like 10 or 11.
1: I never leave at 10 or 11.
0: No, I don't know, man.
1: No chance.
0: I don't see where he goes. You see him and he's not in here.
2: I see disappear. Where he goes.
0: Yeah.
1: Into a dark hole.
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0: Make us preset on your iHeartRadio app, Mix 93.1. It is Valentine in the morning. I was telling Jill and John, my stomach feels like a bit off this morning. And I think it's because of what I ate yesterday. And wasn't great, you know, wasn't a great eating day for me. Because I'm on my Zepbound, you got to get a ton of protein. And I just didn't. It was a busy day and I wasn't hungry. That's the thing with GLP-1s. You're just not hungry, right? I got some, sandwich meat, some cheese, and the bread from the guy who was in prison, which is a very, like, whole wheat type bread. It's like a whole wheat bread and stuff like that and stuff, you know?
1: No. What prison guy?
0: Look it up.
2: I don't want to.
0: No, it's like his bread, he did time in prison, you know, and it's supposed to be really healthy bread.
2: And why do you buy from this guy?
0: Because it was good, healthy bread or something, and it was like, I don't know, whole wheat or
1: are
0: something
1: you,
0: like that.
1: Are you making this up?
0: Look it up.
1: I don't.
0: Look it up.
1: You have burned he me was in way prison. Too many times.
0: I'm not burning you. I'm not burning you. Years. Thank you. Tasha just looked it up. The guy did 15 years in prison, then came up with Dave's Killer's Bread.
1: Oh, gosh.
0: Was he in for murder?
3: Burglary. Drug possession and robbery.
0: All right. Burglary, drug possession, and robbery. Then he started Dave's Killer Bread. Turned his life around.
1: Great the guy. Animated man.
0: On Dave's Killer Bread. Yeah. He was in jail. And then he started a bread business.
1: Wow.
0: Yeah. And that was the bread I was eating yesterday. Yeah.
1: Oh.
0: Very fibrous. A lot of fiber.
1: Oh.
0: Welcome to our show. 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

0: looking for your favorite artist?
1: Hey, what's up, y'all? This is Kelly Clarkson.
2: Hey, it's Bruno Mars.
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0: You've come to the right place.
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0: The Pioneer Valley's hit music, Mix 93.1. It is Valentine in the morning. Hi, good morning, Jessica.
1: Yeah, hi.
0: Hey, Jess, what's going on? How are you?
1: Good. Okay, so I was going to share some news about my sister.
0: Okay, what's that?
1: She just turned 39 yesterday, so she's in her last year of her 30s. And we decided to throw her a surprise Christmas-themed birthday party that I'm going to fly out for and surprise her.
0: Oh, I love Christmas.
2: Does she love Christmas?
0: She better.
1: We both do. Like, we've been sending constant memes of how many Fridays until Christmas and how many days until September so we could put up our Christmas decorations and stuff like that.
0: God, girl, I want to service you so bad. You're misinterpreting what that phrase means.
3: I think you're misinterpreting what that
0: means. Oh, maybe I'm misinterpreting. Because I am the Christmas guy. I've got so many great Christmas Hallmark movies, Netflix movies, and I'm just trying to get in the door at one of these networks to pitch them, and you would love them. Like, Jill's heard a bunch of them. You would love these for the Hallmark Christmas movies, and Danica McKellar's not even in any of them. It's crazy.
2: They're very good ideas.
1: So how do we make this happen?
0: I don't know. I got to find somebody that wants to service me.
1: Yeah, I say it like that. That'll go real well.
0: Okay, I think so too. Thank you. So what are you going to do? What's the party entail?
1: Okay, so, well, three Christmas trees. So my family's in St. Louis. So okay. I'm going to fly out to St. Louis and then we're going to set up three Christmas trees.
0: Yeah.
1: She's going to quote unquote go on a girl's trip and then we're going to decorate everything while she's away. So
0: super
1: she can
0: cute.
1: Come home to a Christmas wonderland.
2: Oh, I love that.
0: And you're going all out.
1: Yeah.
0: I love that. Yeah.
3: You always set up your decorations in September?
1: Well, we have a rule that the first full gray day in September, you're allowed to start listening to Christmas music.
2: Mm.
0: Okay.
1: So I try to wait. So I'm a big Halloween fan. I create my own costumes, so I try to wait till November for the tree.
3: Okay.
1: But it's getting harder and harder every year.
0: Yeah, I feel like, listen, I love Halloween too, and I think Halloween can be a real fun decorating time. But knob one, drop the hammer on the tree. Let's go.
3: Oh, yeah.
0: Right?
1: Right.
0: I'm fine with that.
1: Now I'm going to do it this weekend. Christmas is for everyone.
0: Is it?
1: Well,
3: our friend Laura would probably disagree.
0: A lot of people of different faiths that may celebrate different holidays. If you're talking about the commercialization of Christmas, yeah, that could be for everybody, I suppose.
2: The Christmas spirit, perhaps?
1: Yeah, maybe. Any spirit, really.
3: Actually, you're right. Christmas is for everyone, but not everyone has to accept it.
1: There you go.
3: I like that.
2: Okay.
0: So not everybody has to accept Christ? Is that what you're saying, John?
3: Yeah, that's exactly what I'm saying.
0: This has been a phone call that has taken many turns, and I appreciate you for that.
1: Yes.
0: Shout out to your sister, and let us know how it all goes, okay?
1: Will do. Thanks so much, guys.
0: All right, thank you. Bye-bye.
1: Take care. Bye-bye. Mix
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0: Mix 93.1, the Pioneer Valley's hit music. It is Valentine in the morning. First sip coming up. John's got a brand new Monday morning music extravaganza for us with his new music. Some good artists, John?
1: I would say some top-tier artists.
0: Top-tier artists?
1: Mm-hmm.
0: Who's one of them?
1: How about some Sam Smith?
0: Sam Smith.
1: Some Bruno Mars, perhaps?
0: Bruno Mars.
1: Some Alex Warren? Some Carol G?
0: Who's one of them? Coming up, New Music Monday.

0: The Pioneer Valley's hit music, Mix 93.1. It's Valentine of the morning. If you guys want to reach out and be part of the show, it's 31043. That is our text line, 31043. We'll do a quick first sip here. So school, starting for so many kids. And for parents, sometimes the kids going back to school is a bit of a respite because you're like, oh my God, all summer long, these kids, they've been home, been going crazy. Now you get that break. You get back to somewhat of a normal schedule when the kids are back in school. But within that becomes the busy life of being a mom or a dad or a kid going to school with the after-school activities, the homework and everything else and the pressures that society puts upon us. That vacation, so to speak, of the summertime starts to fade away and it's gone. And the pressures of life continue to mount up. So I want you within this fall, within this school year, if this is something that pertains to you, I want you to find the time to sit back and just take stock of where you are to see where things are going. Maybe a moment on a weekend, maybe an hour or two on a Friday afternoon, whatever works out for you. To realize that it does go by so fast, to enjoy these little moments that you have, to enjoy the Friday night football games, the Saturday afternoon softball games, whatever it is that's on your radar. The dance recitals, the plays, the rehearsals for the plays and musicals, that one class with that one teacher who you really connect with, to enjoy those moments, to the pickups and the drop-offs when the kid just turns back enough and waves at you just enough to say, Mom, Dad, I love you so very much. Enjoy those moments because they're fleeting. My kid goes off to college, I'll be a blubbering mess. But these moments go by so fast. So find the time to enjoy those somewhat small, sometimes fleeting moments that though they're fast and though they're gone very quickly at times, they are written in pen in the story of your life. Enjoy those little moments. Count us up, Jill.
1: I loved that. Written in pen. That gave me chills. I've never heard it put that way before. I loved that. I'm sorry.
0: I'm so happy.
1: Two, three. Wow.
0: Huh. Never heard that before?
1: No, I love that.
0: Put it down in ink.
1: Okay.
0: It is permanent.
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Mix 93.1, it is Valentine in the morning. Alex Warren is going to stop by during the 8 o'clock hour. It's a new music Monday as well. John's going to break down some new music coming up in a few minutes here. All different artists drop some songs over the weekend. Some kind of fit formatically what we do here at the station, some don't, but it's always interesting.

0: 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It is Valentine in the morning.
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2: All right. Let's start with Alex Warren and his new song, Rescuer.

0: So they got an album coming out later this month called Hazel Eyes. And a few weeks back, they dropped a track called My Guy, and it's kind of about like the security of finding your person. And this song is the complete flip side of that. It's about like when you love someone so much that there's the possibility of losing them and that terrifies you. That's kind of what this is about. Like, my world is going to fall apart if you leave. And we're really getting more of that like acoustic Sam Smith, which I just love. So Hazel Eyes is the name of the album. Comes out August 21st. And I think it's going to be a lot more like this.
1: Some people get so afraid to love somebody because they love them so much.
0: Yeah.
1: You know?
0: It's the most terrifying thing. I love that. So our third one today, about a very similar subject actually, but this one is from Carol G. Colombian artist, massive. She headlined Coachella this year, the first ever Latina to headline.
1: Yeah.
0: She dropped an album, features a ton of collabs. One of those is with Bruno Mars, a song called Still.

0: So this one's kind of a similar subject here. Loving someone so deeply that, like, you can't imagine one day if they're not here anymore. And Bruno Mars' part is, like, reassuring her that he's not going anywhere. So it's kind of this beautiful old school romantic ballad. And kind of a big deal for Carol G, this song right here, the first song she has ever performed originally in English.
1: Oh, really?
0: Completely in English by herself. Like,
1: oh, God, I didn't know that. Oh, wow.
0: Crazy, her first one.
1: Yeah.
0: It's a huge song for Carol G. It's on her new album that's out today, and it features Bruno Mars.
1: I feel like Bruno Mars is touching a lot of stuff lately, too.
0: Man, and everything he touches turns to gold.
1: Is it the Vegas bills, though? Is he trying to make money enough to pay off that rumored debt from back in the day?
2: Himself. He jokes about that, too.
1: Does he joke about it, really?
2: Yeah.
1: Yeah.
2: Oh, yeah.
1: He's like, I'm playing SoFi again, you know? I got to pay for that Vegas bill.
0: Totally. I'm John Camucci, and that's your New Music Monday. Mix 93.
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The Pioneer Valley's hit music, Mix 93.1. It is Valentine in the morning. A New Mexico court has ordered Meta to pay $567 million into a fund that addresses the mental health impacts of social media on children, making it one of the largest child safety rulings against a tech company. The money would go into a court-ordered fund to pay for youth mental health treatment, prevention programs, education, screening services, and other child safety initiatives. The ruling also requires the company to strengthen age verification tools and improve protections for minors on its platforms. Meta says it disagrees with that decision and plans to appeal. I don't know what you can do for age verification that really, really works, because kids find a way around it. Maybe it's like, quick, name four members of the Backstreet Boys.

0: Mega's preset on your iHeartRadio app, Mix 93.1. It is Valentine in the morning. Got it. My headphones are broken. That's what it is.
1: It is, for sure.
0: Yeah, there's like one side of my headphones ain't working or something. So that it was driving me crazy.
2: That happened to me last week.
0: Did it really?
2: Yeah, my headphones. Now I'm using Brian's.
0: Did you bang something?
2: No, they just died.
0: Sometimes if you bang something at iHeart, it starts working.
1: So real.
2: I tried that.
0: John Peake did it to me one time in the head, and I started working harder, you know?
1: And the ratings went up. Look at that.
0: But yeah, it's like, it's not, and nobody cares. It's not working in one of my ears.
2: But that throws you off, you know? Like,
0: right.
2: For me, I hated it because I was focused on that. And
0: you know what it is? It's kind of like when you go shopping, to put this in perspective, because obviously, if you're listening right now, I'm assuming you're not doing a radio show and have headphone issues like I currently have. But when you go shopping, you get the grocery cart that has like one wheel that's jacked up and it keeps like pulling to the left, to the left, to the left. And the whole time you're like, I don't want to go to the left.
1: Totally.
0: I want to go straight. So you're fighting it.
2: Yeah.
0: And that's the same thing with this.
1: One of the things that I think would be the most challenging for me is to sing the national anthem at a stadium. I think about that
0: 100%.
1: All the time. I don't think I could do it.
0: We went to the, I just took him off now because I hear you guys in the room.
1: Yeah.
0: We went out the other night, caught a game, and I was watching this young lady sing the national anthem. And honestly, that difference, that time difference is so distracting. And we're lucky enough. We got decent seats. One of the guys in sports hooked us up. Dave, we shout to him, hooked us up with nice seats. So we're very close to her and I could hear her. I could hear it on the speakers. I'm like, I don't know how you do that as a professional.
1: And you hear it so many times too, because it continues to echo through the stadium. Yeah. I don't know if I could do that.
0: No, it's impressive. Have you ever sung a national anthem?
2: No, I've wanted to.
0: You want to?
2: I've thought about, like, it'd be cool to be asked by my high school to come back and sing at a football game.
1: Do we not have audio of you doing that?
2: I sang the entire thing one time, and you guys were very impressed.
1: It's somewhere in
0: the system.
1: But who
0: did you sing it for?
2: Just you guys.
0: Oh.
2: On the air, though.
0: You sang the national anthem on the air, and we got away with that?
1: Mm-hmm. Yeah.
2: You guys compared me to Whitney Houston.
1: I remember,
0: we did not.
1: That was so good.
0: Dude, we compared her to Whitney Houston.
1: We did.
0: Stop.
1: We didn't say the comparison was close, but we did compare.
0: We compared it in the sense that Whitney sang the national anthem and Jill sang the national anthem.
1: Exactly.
0: Those two things are comparatives now. Yeah. Mix 93.
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0: The Pioneer Valley's hit music, Mix 93.1. It's Valentine in the morning.
1: The director of Jurassic World Rebirth, Gareth Edwards, he is not returning for the sequel. And they're saying it's because of creative differences with Universal Pictures. Universal released a statement saying, "We had an incredible experience working with Gareth on Jurassic World Rebirth, but now they are searching for a new director to continue on with the film with Scarlett Johansson and Jonathan Bailey." And Amazon MGM's movie Madden, starring Nicolas Cage as NFL coach John Madden and then Christian Bale as the owner of the Raiders, Al Davis, is going to debut on Prime Video on November 18th. But it is going to be released in a limited theatrical run beginning on November 11th. So that way it can qualify for awards consideration. I'm Jill with Entertainment Headlines.

eventually. So if our time is running out, day after day, we'll make the mundane a masterpiece. Oh my, my, oh my, my love, I take one look at you, you're taking me out.

0: Mix 93.1, the Pioneer Valley's hit music. It is Valentine in the morning. Coming up later on this hour, what are some things that are absolutely worth the money? They're expensive, but you go, dude, I'm telling you, my Sonicare toothbrush, I love it.
1: Oh, right? That's a great example because that's so true.
0: What is absolutely worth the money? Cubed ice. If you can afford to get a little cubed countertop ice. Like cubed ice maker or something like that, good. It's a life changer. You feel like you're at Chick-fil-A like every day or something.
1: A little shovel.
0: Oh my God, the little shovel.
1: Oh, that's nice.
0: The little shovel.
1: That's good.
0: I know people that have that.
2: The hotel room with the view. If it's the sea view, if it's the pool view, whatever it is,
0: better than a parking garage.
2: Spend the extra $20, get the view, because then when you wake up, you feel like you're on vacation.
0: Oh my gosh, looking out that window.
2: Yeah.
0: Instead of looking out, see the parking garage or seeing the air conditioning units of a lower rooftop.
2: Oh my God, literally.
0: That's the worst. 866-544-MYFM, text in 31043. What is absolutely worth the money? It is a battle of the sexes. Represent the men. His name is Imran. Works as a truck driver and enjoys playing basketball. Imran, what's up, buddy?
3: Good morning.
1: Representing the ladies, her name is Cynthia. She's a middle school teacher and enjoys having family time. Let's hear it for Cynthia.
0: Cynthia, what's up?
4: Good morning, everyone.
0: Good morning, Cynthia. Here's how it works. I'm going to ask you a few questions. Imran, Jill's going to ask you the questions. Best out of three wins, still tied the end of regulation. We go to a not-so-tough tiebreaker question. Let's start with the ladies. Which country is famous for maple syrup?
4: Canada.
0: Canada's correct.
1: Imran, which syrup's bottle is in the shape of a woman?
3: That's got to be Mr. Butterworth. Mrs. Butterworth.
0: Would you say Mr. Butterworth at first?
3: Yeah, sorry.
0: Yeah.
1: Oh!
3: Mrs. I said to say Mrs. Butterworth.
1: What do we do?
3: You said women's. I meant to say Mrs. Sorry.
0: It's totally up to you. I mean, I think you got it in.
1: Okay.
0: And he mumbled it. You know what I mean? He kind of mumbled it. It was like, that. So nobody really knew.
1: All right.
0: All right. Current score is?
1: 1-1.
0: Which color is at the top of a stop sign?
4: White.
0: I've got red, but I see white sometimes.
1: Yeah.
0: But does it have red on the other side of that?
1: Let me look
0: it up. If you do an outline. I really want to point out, though, that I really feel like you and John are totally phoning it in this week with the Battle of Sexes. What color is at the top of a stop sign?
5: It's a question none of us seem to know, though.
0: That's
1: true. It is white.
0: Is it white?
1: Oh, wait, but some...
0: Different stop signs.
1: Yep.
5: Interesting.
0: Uh-oh. Oh, my God.
1: Okay.
0: I'm going to have a meeting with John Peake. This is going to be embarrassing. This is not the time for this to happen to me.
1: Imran, what drink has a neon green M on its black can?
3: Mountain Dew?
1: No. Monster.
0: All right. Current score is?
1: 2-1, ladies.
0: You can win it right here. Which famous detective lived at 221B Baker Street?
4: Inspector Gadget?
0: Great guess. Know. Who knows? I've got Sherlock Holmes for that. Sherlock Holmes.
1: And Imran, you can tie it with this one. Lego House, Perfect, and Shape of You are all songs by what artist?
3: Those are from Ed Sheeran.
1: Ed Sheeran's correct.
0: All right, you tied it up. Let's go to a not-so-tough tiebreaker question. Holler out your name if you know the answer. Your name will be your buzzer. Wait until John Camucci finishes asking the question before you buzz in.
2: What's your rap name?
1: Imran.
0: What is it, Imran?
3: Bluey.
4: The question, please.
3: Bluey.
4: Oh, sorry.
0: Say it again, Imran.
3: Bluey.
0: Bluey
3: like the cartoon my kid watches.
0: That's your rap name.
3: It is.
2: Oh. We should put a little on that, you know, like Lil Bluey.
3: Lil Bluey, exactly. Looks just like him.
0: Guys win. Against my better judgment. Battle of the Sexes Championship Certificate posted on socials. The hashtag Valentine the morning you share that on Friday, okay?
3: Thank you. Looking forward to it.
0: You're welcome. Cynthia, as you exit the stage, this moment is entirely yours. You take it away.
4: I'm so sorry for interrupting you, but I had so much fun playing you guys. Thank you so much for having me on.
0: There you go. Nice job. I appreciate you.
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0: 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Coming up next.
1: What's something that's definitely worth the price? Like this text says, a quality mattress. And another text, which I agree with, says the bidet attachment that goes in your restroom.
2: I needed to hear that.

0: Mix 93.1, it is Valentine the morning. Danielle, good morning. How are you today?
1: I'm good. How are you?
0: Doing all right. Now, what is expensive but absolutely worth it?
1: Well, I live in an apartment and I recently broke my ankle and I discovered the Fluff and Fold, where the laundromat like does your laundry for you. It's a life changer. Like,
0: right.
1: If I had it in my budget, I'd completely do it all the time.
0: You do it forever.
1: Yeah.
0: You're like, I'd have to do it right now because I got the broken ankle. Sorry to hear about that. And that Fluff and Fold would be your lifesaver. Because who likes doing laundry, right?
1: Exactly. Yeah. And then they wash it and fold it for you. So
0: and they
1: all you
0: fluff
1: have
0: it.
1: To really do is like,
2: do they pick it up at your house or do you take it to them?
1: Yeah, some of them, they'll come and get it and then they'll deliver it to you.
2: That's
1: and
2: so
1: then
2: nice.
1: There's others where you just like turn it in and pick it up.
0: Wow. Is there a full service Fluff and Fold where they walk in the house, walk into your bedroom, open your drawers, and put your drawers in?
1: I haven't found it yet, but I'm pretty sure somebody will do it.
0: Come on, Danielle. That's a bit of a creepy Fluff and Fold. What's going on
3: probably
0: there?
3: Probably do a better job than we do, too, because how many times do you leave your clothes in the dryer, and then there's like wrinkled when you try and fold them?
0: And I just go downstairs and I take my clothes out of the dryer and put it on.
3: And if
0: my wife gets so mad.
3: No wrinkles? Like, that's worth it.
0: She's so mad. She's like, take your clothes upstairs and put them away. I'm like, dude, I'm doing my own laundry. That's like massive husband points right there.
2: Congratulations.
0: What other husband? Yeah, that's massive points, right? Thank you. Oh my God. Thank you so much. Danielle, thanks for calling in. Have a great day, okay?
1: You too. Thank you.
0: Appreciate you and feel better. I'm sorry about that ankle. What's your prognosis? No, how long?
1: They say about 6 weeks.
0: Oh, how'd you do it? What happened?
1: I fell. I just went to the day I fell.
0: There it is. She fell. Didn't see that coming. All right. Thanks, Danielle. Take care, love. I appreciate you.
1: Great.
0: Bye. Bye-bye. 866-544-MYFM. Text in 31043.
2: What is worth the price? This text says a dash cam. Hopefully I never need it, but I've seen those crazy TikToks where it comes in handy.
0: I want one of those. I just don't know the ones to buy. And I see accidents waiting to happen every single day. People, the motorcycles that lane split, but do it at 100 miles an hour.
3: Right.
0: Or the cars that are drag racing. It's crazy.
2: Mm-hmm. Another text says, a really good pillow. I spent $100 and my neck never hurts anymore.
0: Some people say a pillow can make that big of a difference, you know?
2: I have a Tempur-Pedic pillow, which was expensive. It helps so much. If I go somewhere else and I sleep with another pillow, forget it.
0: Do you bring your pillow with you now?
2: All the time. Mix
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0: Mix 93.1, good morning. It's Valentine in the morning. It's expensive, but it's worth it. Reach out at 31043.
1: This text says, I know you guys are talking about mattresses and pillows, but invest in a mattress topper. It changed my life.
0: Oh, really? Okay. Tame Impala, Jenny, this is Dracula.

0: The Pioneer Valley's hit music mix 93.1. It is Valentine in the morning. Hi, good morning, Jessica.
1: Yeah, hi.
0: Hey, Jess, what's going on? How are you?
1: Good, good. Okay, so I was going to share some news about my sister.
0: Okay, what's that?
1: She just turned 39 yesterday, so she's in her last year of her 30s. And we decided to throw her a surprise Christmas-themed birthday party that I'm going to fly out for and surprise her.
0: Oh, I love Christmas.
2: Does she love Christmas?
0: She better.
1: We both do. Like, we've been sending constant memes of how many Fridays until Christmas and how many days until September so we could put up our Christmas decorations and stuff like that.
0: God, girl, I want to service you so bad. You're misinterpreting what that phrase means.
3: I think you're misinterpreting what that
0: means. Oh, maybe I'm misinterpreting. Because I am the Christmas guy. I've got so many great Christmas Hallmark movies, Netflix movies, and I'm just trying to get in the door at one of these networks to pitch them, and you would love them. Like, Jill's heard a bunch of them. You would love these for the Hallmark Christmas movies, and Danica McKellar's not even in any of them. It's crazy.
2: They're very good ideas.
1: So how do we make this happen?
0: I don't know. I got to find somebody that wants to service me.
1: Yeah, yeah, say it like that. That'll go real well.
0: Okay, I think so too. Thank you. Thank you. So what are you going to do? What's the party entail?
1: Okay, so, well, three Christmas trees. So my family's in St. Louis. So okay. I'm going to fly out to St. Louis, and then we're going to set up three Christmas trees.
0: Yeah.
1: She's going to, quote unquote, go on a girl's trip, and then we're going to decorate everything while she's away. So
0: super
1: she can
0: cute.
1: Come home to a Christmas wonderland.
2: Oh, I love that.
0: And you're going all out.
1: Yeah.
0: I love that. Yeah.
3: Always set up your decorations in September?
1: Well, we have a rule that the first full gray day in September, you're allowed to start listening to Christmas music.
2: Mm.
0: Okay.
1: So I try to wait. So I'm a big Halloween fan. I create my own costumes, so I try to wait till November for the tree.
3: Okay.
1: But it's getting harder and harder every year.
0: Yeah, I feel like, listen, I love Halloween too, and I think Halloween can be a real fun decorating time. But knob one, drop the hammer on the tree. Let's go.
3: Oh, yeah.
0: Right?
1: Right.
0: I'm fine with that.
1: Now I'm going to do it this weekend. Christmas is for everyone.
0: Is it?
1: Well,
3: our friend Laura would probably disagree.
0: A lot of people of different faiths that may celebrate different holidays. If you're talking about the commercialization of Christmas, yeah, that could be for everybody, I suppose.
2: The Christmas spirit, perhaps?
1: Yeah, maybe. Any spirit, really.
3: Actually, you're right. Christmas is for everyone, but not everyone has to accept it.
1: There you go.
3: I like that.
2: Okay.
0: So not everybody has to accept Christ? Is that what you're saying, John?
3: Yeah, that's exactly what I'm saying.
0: This has been a phone call that has taken many turns, and I appreciate you for that.
1: Yes.
0: Shout out to your sister, and let us know how it all goes, okay?
1: Will do. Thanks so much, guys.
0: All right. Thank you. Bye-bye.
1: Take care. Bye-bye. Mix
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0: 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Good morning. It is Valentine in the morning.
1: Netflix has revealed the cast for Grown Ups 3. And of course, Adam Sandler is back, but a lot of others are back too, like Kevin James, Chris Rock, David Spade, Rob Schneider, Salma Hayek, Maya Rudolph, and Maria Bello all returning. And we have some newcomers as well, like Julie Bowen from Modern Family and Happy Gilmore, also Dion Cole from Blackish and The Color Purple, and then my friend, Pretty Little Liars, Original Sin, and the movie Just Go With It, and all kinds of other stuff. And I'm so happy that she's in this movie.
0: That's your friend?
1: Yes.
0: How do you know Bailey Madison?
1: She's friends with our family, and she's just the sweetest, sweetest person ever. And I'm so happy
0: Does
1: for her.
0: Does she know that you were like a child actor?
1: We've talked about it.
0: Right, okay.
1: I told her. I mean, she is one of the best child actors out there. She was in Brothers. I don't know if you've ever seen that with with Jake Gyllenhaal.
0: Okay.
1: And her acting is incredible.
0: And how old is Bailey? Like your age or younger? I don't know her that well.
1: She's younger than me.
0: Okay. Did she ever come to you like for advice how to navigate that child acting world or anything? If you're new to our show, Jill was a really, really big child actor. If you've seen Parent Trap, you've seen Jill. If you've seen Wedding Singer, you've seen Jill. Big Little Giants, you've seen Jill. Big Giants, Little Giants?
1: Little Giants.
0: Sorry, the whole hairy foot thing got me distracted.
1: Let me just tell you, Bailey is, she does not need me. That girl, she is amazing. She's
0: doing
1: a phenomenal
0: great
1: actor.
0: Yeah. Well, I want to give you your due as
1: Thank
0: well.
1: You. That's very nice of you. I'm Jill.

0: me. Mega's preset on your iHeartRadio app, Mix 93.1. It is Valentine in the morning. Coming up in studio today, Alex Warren, about 8:25. He's stopping by right around there. Alex Warren in studio. I think that's pretty cool. Great artist. We saw him at the iHeartRadio Music Awards. He was great there. He had come by the studio just prior to that. So it hasn't been that long since we've seen him, but he's just hot. People really like this guy, Alex Warren, coming up in studio. But right now, it is a battle of the sexes. Reps in the med, his name is Juan. Works as an educational instructor and enjoys playing Pokemon Go. What's up, Juan?
1: Hello, hello, morning.
2: Hello, morning.
3: Representing the ladies, her name is Rachel. She works as a training manager and enjoys swimming with her kids. Let's hear it for Rachel.
0: What's going on, Rachel?
4: Good morning.
0: Good morning. Here's how it works, Rachel. I'm going to ask you a few questions. Juan, Jill's going to ask you some questions. Best out of three wins, still tied the end of regulation. We go to a not-so-tough tiebreaker question. Let us start with the ladies. What is the name of the fairy tale character whose nose grows when he lies?
4: Pinocchio.
0: Correct.
3: Juan, in Pinocchio, what type of insect is Jiminy?
1: A grasshopper.
3: Is a cricket a grasshopper? I'm so sorry that I don't know that. Okay. No, he's Jiminy Cricket.
5: Sorry, I didn't know if a cricket was a grasshopper.
0: Well, regardless, I mean, it's Jiminy Cricket.
3: Right.
0: You know, it's not Jiminy Grasshopper.
3: Right.
0: You know, they say that. Which chain is famous for the Blizzard dessert? Who's that, Rachel?
4: Dairy Queen.
0: Dairy Queen, there you go.
3: Juan, according to the jingle, where is the place with the helpful hardware folks?
1: Ace.
6: Yes, that's right.
1: Hardware store.
0: All right, current score is 2-1. Ladies can win it right here. Here we go, Rach. Which famous board game has you collecting $200 when you pass go?
4: Monopoly.
0: Oh, there you go.
3: Ladies win. Woo! Rachel, you won a Battle of the Sexes championship certificate. Post it on social. Use the hashtag #ValentineTheMorning and share it with pride.
4: Thank you. I'm so excited.
0: Well, Juan, my man, as you exit the stage, this moment is entirely yours. You take it away.
1: Guys, please give Alex Warren a big hug for me. And
0: okay.
1: Really quick, happy news. We're going to have family dinner.
0: Oh, there you go. What are you guys cooking tonight?
1: I'm not sure. I'm afraid to ask my wife. She hasn't had her coffee yet.
0: All right. Well, what about pork chops and roasted squash and endives? Have a great time, man. I appreciate you. Mix
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11: 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The four best teams in the Big 3 battle it out for a spot in the championship. 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

The Pioneer Valley's hit music, Mix 93.1. It is Valentine in the morning. Alex Warren is here. He's going to come in the room next. We also have people sitting on the couch today. We get our in-studio audiences. It's very funny to me how sometimes they time it out. You guys did. You timed it out perfectly. Alex Warren in studio next.

0: Mix 93.1, it is Valentine in the morning. Sometimes, you know what? You pick a good day to sit on that couch. The Klemenko family in the studio. Picking a good day when Alex Warren's about to walk in. We've got Chelsea, we got Kyle, Oliver, and Emmy here. So you right to the microphone, Oliver. This will be your chance. Alex, you're right there. You get to introduce Alex Warren whenever you're ready. Go right ahead.
1: Ladies and gentlemen, Alex Warren.
2: What's up?
0: Hey, sup? We're here. So, new album, bud.
2: Yeah, man. I remember last time I was here, too. It was fun. Right before the iHeartRadio Awards. Yes.
0: And then you saw me wearing the kilt at the iHeart Awards.
2: I did.
0: Yeah.
2: Yes, I did. Yes, you were right there.
0: That was me.
2: I can't forget, because he said, you are one of the few people, I think, that when you say that, a lot of people would have said that and not done it and just joked around. I look over in this motherfucker.
3: Yeah. Yeah. That's around.
4: We were trying to get your guilt. Attention as you were performing.
2: I was too focused on Taylor Swift.
0: I was lifted, I was showing leg, I was doing everything.
2: Bro, I was terrified to perform. I'm the first thing as the night. Like, I'm the first thing. The curtain opens, the show starts, and it's me singing Fever Dream or Ordinary in a Fever Dream. I look over, and as I'm like, they're like, okay, cool, you should hear yourself. I'm like, okay, cool, this is all great.
0: Yeah.
2: Nice, we're about to have a great show. And I look over, and Taylor's just looking straight at me.
0: God.
2: And I'm like, hi.
0: Hi.
2: It was awesome. It was great.
0: Did you know her?
2: No. No, I had met her that night.
0: You met her that night? Then
2: right
0: you performing
2: after.
0: Right in front of her? Oh, my God.
2: Yeah,
0: dude.
2: So I performed before I met her. Yeah.
0: Did you get an invite to the wedding?
2: No.
0: Oh, performance
2: but that's
0: wasn't
2: okay.
0: good enough.
2: No. That's what I was thinking. I think if I had sang the notes just a little bit higher, punched my butt a little bit more, I might have gotten to see the royal wedding.
0: Oh, so close. Missed it by that much.
2: I know. I had to show that.
0: Yeah.
2: Yeah, that's what I told her. So she's like, I shouldn't even invite him.
0: I know. I can't go. I'm so sorry. Didn't have a waste the invite.
2: Yeah.
0: So you're up there doing your thing and everything.
2: Yeah.
0: And every year, for whatever reason, every year we've been really blessed that we would get like this front row section where they put all the iHeart staff, all the jocks and stuff,
2: love.
0: Right? And so Taylor, everybody always walks right past that area. For whatever reason, this year, we got second row.
4: Yeah.
0: And I was like, man, if I was front row wearing a kilt, Kelsey and Taylor walking past, I'm in.
2: You missed out. Kelsey's got some warm hands, man.
0: Right.
2: She's got warm hands. Spice catching all those balls, bro.
0: Okay.
2: Yeah, and warm hands. I went up, dabbed him up.
0: Yeah.
2: Huge guy. Big shoulders. What a hunk. Delicious, man.
0: We'll come back. Get some more questions. Alex Warren, hanging out in the studio. It is Valentine in the morning. Mix
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0: Mix 93.1, it's Valentine in the morning. We've got texts coming in here for Alex Warren.
1: This text says, Alex, your new song sounds like a male version of Taylor Swift's The Prophecy. I loved it so much.
2: Yeah. I get it, Taylor. I understand.
1: And then another text saying, Alex, I love how much you and your wife love each other.

0: Mix 93.1, the Pioneer Valley's hit music. It is Valentine in the morning. The album is dropping on the 28th. Alex Warren here in the studio. And the album itself, about your parents, about your wife?
1: Mostly everything. Yeah, I think my biggest thing is when I write songs, I try to think of, you know, what inspired me to make music. And my wife is a huge inspiration behind that. And my dad got me into music. So I think that's the only right way to sing.
0: Okay, so your new song, Rescuer, is that about your wife?
1: Yeah, yeah. I was homeless with my wife when we were 18 years old, sleeping in my car, and she started sleeping in a car with me. She flew out from Hawaii and was like, you know what, this sounds fun. And I was like, okay, you crazy, crazy person, and she did it. And so, here we are, married 8 years later.
0: Do you remember the car?
1: 1994 Volvo wagon. It was a salvage car. They had taken one half and the other. I bought it for $300, and then I would rip the expiration to it. Also, It's been past the age of
2: statute of limitations.
1: You can't come after me. Hypothetically, maybe, you would scratch off the registration of another car and put it on.
0: Did you sleep with seats all the way down? Or did you get the back seat? What was the situation?
1: So it just depended. I couldn't afford a mattress at the time. And so what we would do is we'd get pillows and in the back, and I love this, my wife and I would cuddle, and it would literally just be the back seat. Nothing was down, and we would just sleep long ways.

0: on it.
1: Oh my gosh.
2: Yeah, it was rad.
1: Oh wow.
0: Yeah, there's only two times where we tried it, but with the seatbelt things, your back kind of like, we would wake up one morning, we just had something in our back.
1: Yeah.
0: When you would do the long, like when you would turn, like put the seats down in that wagon.
1: Yeah.
0: Cause you had like those hooks, the harness hooks, just completely in your back. So we were not fond of that.
1: That didn't work.
0: Nah.
1: Gotcha. Do you find that now, having gone through that experience, do you find that you can fall asleep anywhere?
0: Yeah. My wife, there's videos of her. I go surfing in the morning at like 6 a.m. and she wants to watch. She, even if she's tired, she comes to watch us, and she'll fall asleep on a rock. And
1: really?
0: I take pictures. I'll come in from the lineup, and I have pictures of my wife all asleep on a rock. And so she falls asleep everywhere.
1: Do you take pictures of your wife when she falls asleep kind of commonly?
0: Yeah, yeah. It's cute because she, like, I find it adorable, and she hates it. But she, like, falls asleep in this weird position. You know what I'm talking about. And it, literally, it's the cutest thing in the world. And so I put one on a billboard.
1: Mm-hmm.
0: I had a picture of her sleeping, and she woke up, and I put it on a billboard, and I said, my rescuer. And I did that with the labels money. So thanks, guys.
1: There's something about, because I do this with my wife, too. When she falls asleep somewhere, I take pictures of her asleep.
0: Yeah. I usually don't say it out loud because it sounds creepy, but I'm into it.
3: But it can be sweet. It can be, you know, romantic and cute.
1: Yeah, right? That's why I'm doing it.
0: Yeah, we got the cosign.
1: Yeah,
0: we're good. We got the cosign. We're good.
3: All right.
0: I like that.
3: She's in the music video too, right?
0: Yeah, she's in every music video. Every music video I try, she hates being in them. She so hates it.
1: Right.
0: She hates the attention of everything. Like when she comes to watch my show, she wears disguises so no one sees her. She's just one of those. She's a really shy girl, and she has really bad anxiety. And I really don't want to have another girl in my music video as a love interest that I end up wooing.
3: Yeah.
0: And so it's always fun to be able to, if the song is a good song about like falling in love, and it's got to be her.
3: And these beautiful lyrics that you have for her, like you posted something on Instagram. I don't know if it's a lyric, but it was talking about how she's all the wishes that you made on, you know, with birthday candles and stuff on cake.
0: Yeah.
3: When these come to you, is it just kind of like out of the blue, you got to write it down? Or are you sitting down? Are you thinking? And it's like a writing session.
0: When I come up with that, I'll just be a random note. Like I'll literally, oftentimes I my wife's, her love language is holding, and mine's writing songs or talking and like kind of poems and stuff like that of like, oh, like look at this thing I wrote. And most of the time it's just we'll be out at dinner and I'm in a different world. And I'm not the most present person, which is horrible, but it's because I'm thinking about that. I'm not a fun dinner date.
4: I am the same way.
0: Actually. Are you?
4: It's really hard for me to like lock into somebody. It's like the ADHD in me. Is just
1: oh dear
4: like,
1: God, that's so true.
4: It happens on this show. Quite a bit, actually.
1: Oh, on the show, dude. It's not good in the middle of a broadcast.
4: If you look around, we have a bunch of TVs that have the
0: news
4: on.
0: This is hard.
4: I
0: keep looking back at that.
4: That's what I mean.
0: That's a lot of colors to look at.
4: A car chase going on in the background, and we're talking about something, and I like cannot.
1: His number one phrase is, wait, what?
0: Oh, yeah. I'm the same way.
4: It's true, man.
0: She knows.
4: I've noticed your wife, like, for being someone who doesn't love attention, like, she's so comfortable on camera. Like, what
0: you'd think that.
4: Really?
0: She hates it. Oh my God.
1: Yeah.
0: Dude, it is. I try to get her on stage all the time because I'm one of those exposure therapy people. I'm like, okay, you hate it. Just do it 19 times and you'll be fine. I used to be so scared of being on stage and now I love it. So if it works for me. So many times if I can see her in the audience and she's disguised, I bring her on stage and she now just like watches side stage.
1: So she has a disguise that you don't even know about before?
0: No, I never know what the disguise is.
1: Does she role play or something? Is she into?
0: No. She loves watching the show. Every single show, she has to see it. She will literally cancel plans with anyone and anything to watch every single show, even if she's seen it 14,000 times. Because she just wants to be there. She doesn't want to miss because my show isn't planned. So the things I say and the things I do aren't always planned.
1: Right.
0: She's like, I have to see every single one. And so she wears a new disguise every night and she's in the audience. And so everyone's like, where's Cover? I'm like, oh, she's in the audience somewhere. And everyone starts looking and no one ever finds her.
1: Nobody knows that she's undercover.
0: Undercover's great. I liked that one a lot. That was really good. No, I literally just randomly will find her. And most of the time it's the giveaways, she's with her friends. And so I'll find her friends.
1: Gotcha.
0: I'll find her friends.
1: Now find her friends. Now they lead you to her.
0: Exactly.
1: Right?
0: Exactly. She's been throwing me off a few times though. She'll go watch with someone else. And I'm like, where were you?
1: Yeah.
0: It's great.
1: There it is. You've said it all, buddy. You've said it all. Alex Warren, there you go. Thank you for coming by. New album is out, Wild Child, on August 28th.
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0: The Pioneer Valley's hit music, Mix 93.1. It's Valentine of the morning. All right, going to wrap things up around here. Jill, thank you for your show.
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0: Adam, thank you for your show. Tasha on the couch, thank you for your show. Have a great day. Get out there. Be the change in the world that you want to see. We'll catch you guys tomorrow morning here on Valentine in the morning. Oh, and thank you to Alex Moore for stopping by as well today.

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2: All right, good morning. Welcome to your Monday. It's all right that a new week has started and that we're still a few days away from the weekend. We are going to have a great time. Got Hendrix Golden coming up after Lumineers. This is Ho Hey.

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1: All right, I got a question for you. 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Just tap that real quick, record a message, and let me know. What was the best part of your weekend? I want to hear from you. All right, Sia and Nickelback coming up on the way. Hold on.
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1: Well, a list has come in of the most unusual baby names that were chosen last year. Some of these are very interesting, and I'll tell you what made the list next.

0: you. And yeah, what were some of the most unusual names that were picked last year for babies? I'll give you a couple of the ones for girls. Top one was Tsunami. Interesting. Next was Maybelline. And then another one was Eureka. Also on there, Infant Girl. Okay, that's very interesting. For the boys, Howdy, Rooster. I heard Rooster is actually becoming very popular. Another one was Three, and then also Matrix. I don't know, maybe some Keanu Reeves fans right there. So very interesting names. Oh, I would love to ask how they came up with these names for these babies, but all right, there you go. Coming up on the way, so Miley Cyrus and Shakira next.
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1: All right, I hope you're having a great Monday. This is Natalia here with you. And I did ask, what is something that happens at your work that you have to do for your job that makes you go, I do not get paid enough for this? I got a message from a Shauna. Take a listen.
2: Ma'am, I work in HR and I have to let people go. And I just don't think I get paid enough to do this because it's so heartbreaking. 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I hate it. I hate it. It's the worst part of my job.
1: You know what? I think so, too. I didn't even kind of think about that. I always know that it's hard for bosses sometimes to have to do those decisions, especially if they're really nice. But gosh, yeah, that HR position must be tough. Shauna, thanks so much for sending us that message. 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
1: All right, let's see what we got coming up on the way for you on this Monday. Some Taylor Swift, Cruel Summer. I was going to do Dracula from Tame Impala and Jenny. But first, I love this one right here. This is Timbaland with One Republic. Apologize.

0: Mix 93.1. All right, are you a Big Brother fan? Yeah, a new season of Big Brother is happening right now, and there was an episode last night. Don't worry, I'm not going to say anything in case you haven't watched the episode just yet, but I've been enjoying this season, I will say. It has been entertaining. I do prefer to binge things sometimes. I wish there were a few episodes for me to just kind of watch while I'm waiting for the next episode to air, but yeah, if you are a Big Brother fan, let me know. I would love to hear from you. I'm on Instagram at Hey Natalia, HeyNatalia. All right, Pink and Bruno Mars coming up on the way. Hold on.
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the Pioneer Valley's hit music. This is Mix 93.1. Well, we're about 2 weeks away from Harry Styles hitting the States for his Together Together tour, which is basically just a residency in New York. Oh, I want to see him. It's Harry Styles.

0: 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All right, Benson Boone and The Colleen coming up on the way. Stay here.
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0: 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All right. Hi there. This is Natalia filling in for Delana today. And my question has been, what happens at your job that you maybe get asked to do that you just think, I do not get paid enough for this? 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
1: Believe it or not, my boss asked me to clean out the refrigerator in the staff break room. And it was disgusting. There was stuff in there that had rotted and was falling apart and then turned to mush. And I got stuck doing it. And I was like, you know what? You don't pay me enough to do this.
0: Oh, Dan, I am so sorry. Why does every office have a fridge that goes bad at some point or another, right? We've all been there. Dan, thanks so much for your message. 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
1: Well, we'll see. I think either later today or maybe early tomorrow if Ella Langley can hold on to that number one spot again on the Billboard Hot 100. She has had that number one spot for 16 weeks. Wow. This is She's in Texas. Happy Monday.

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1: Well, apparently, according to experts, being alone, like not in a relationship, actually can be very good for you. There's one big plus, and I'll tell you what that is in two songs. Stay right here. This is Lady A. Meet you now.

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1: All right, so could being alone, not in a relationship, be really good for you? Of course it can. There's so many good things about it. But this new study actually shows that being alone is good for you because it provides a unique opportunity for personal growth. Experts have found that people who see singlehood as an opportunity rather than a setback are more likely to try new hobbies, travel, learn new skills, and spend time with friends. I will say this, a girlfriend of mine recently became single. She has been traveling so much more. She's been working out, looking amazing. And it's because she has that time to, you know, reflect with herself and have fun. And yeah, like, it's amazing. So, hey, don't, if you are recently single, don't look at it as like a bad thing. It could be a great opportunity. All right, Lola Young and Third Eye Blind coming up on the way. Stay here.
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Mix 93.1, the Pioneer Valley's hit music. All right, I'm a little surprised by this, but a list of the most attractive cities in the world, like the city's actually beautiful, came in, and Paris was not number one. That's what I would put as number one, but New York City took that number one spot.

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1: All right, I know we are in the middle of our lunch hour. Don't forget, you can take us with you wherever you go on the free iHeartRadio app. Yeah, super simple. Just have us there. Set us as that number one preset. And you can have us on the app. You can take us from, you know, the car, inside, you know, work, or maybe school, or picking up your kids, wherever you're going. You can have us right there. That way you never miss out on any of the great giveaways that we have. All right, Rihanna and Somber are coming up on the way. Hold on.
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0: 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Well, I will say this. Not every idea is a great idea, but you got to try sometimes, right? Hi, this is Natalia here with you. And TikTok has dumped its dating feature experiment that they were trying to do. They were trying to basically play matchmaker with a dating feature that dropped some users into group live streams with other singles. And it was going okay for a second, but it just turned out that there was a very limited group in the U.S. that were trying this. There was little to do with romance in the group chat. And surprisingly, I mean, not surprisingly, it got a little raunchy. So TikTok has decided to put a pause on it right now. Maybe they'll rework it and try a better way to play matchmaker. We'll have to wait and see. Taylor Swift, Santana, and Rob Thomas are coming up next.
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0: the Pioneer Valley's hit music. This is Mix 93.1. Well, of course, a lot of kids headed back to school. You know what that means. Teachers are going to be working so, so hard. 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Can you go ahead and nominate a teacher that you know is fantastic? 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
1: 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Just saying.

0: This is Mix 93.1, the Pioneer Valley's hit music. What do you got going on right now?
1: I'm just talking with my mom, hanging out.
0: Oh, did I interrupt like a heart-to-heart with your mom, you and your mom talking about boy things?
1: No. We were just talking. Like, oh. Like, what do you need me to call for?
0: Oh, she's using you, but, you know, you'd do anything for your mom, right?
1: Oh, yeah. She's a champ. She's my go-to.
0: Yep, especially when it comes to laundry. Mom, can you do my laundry?
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4: 6:30 a.m., your alarm goes off. You jolt awake and start thinking about fueling your gut? 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
1: What happened to your old phone? I want to hear this story. Tell us.
2: Well, I was in a restaurant, and I was on a date. This is a while ago.
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2: And I was trying to text my friend to save me. 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
1: Whoopsies. Oh, that I could see why you got a new phone.
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1: Yo, I got Amanda on the phone here talking about her brother and him getting married. 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

0: 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There's a new pillow with a built-in hand to hold. So while you're sleeping, it's kind of like you're cuddling with someone. If you want to, like, you know, I don't know, if you straddled like the body pillows, they have a pillow now with the hand you can hold. So it's kind of like you have a person you're cuddling with. 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

0: 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What are you hoarding again?
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drop dead. This is Mix 93.1, the Pioneer Valley's hit music. I just saw a TikTok where someone said the popcorn at movie theaters was like 1,600 calories. I don't believe that unless you're putting like butter all over it, which we normally do, right? Might as well just bring a whole meal with you.

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1: 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What happened?
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1: Back behind the mic and back to work. What up, Mario and Courtney Lopez here. Fired up to get to hang with you for the next few hours. A lot of radio fun to get into, including Cordo and I going head-to-head in another round of the Slang Game.
2: Plus, we'll dig into the buzz to see what's trending from the weekend, filter through our mentions to see what is on your mind, play all your favorite music, and we are just a few songs away from asking a random question. So turn it up. You're on with Mario.

0: Mix 93.1. You're on Mario Lopez. Courtney stepped out of the studio for a minute, but left behind a random question for Frazier to ask. What do you got?
1: What is something that people would be surprised to find out that you've never learned how to do?
0: Well, I think you and everyone in the studio knows this. I've never learned, and I'm embarrassed to say this out loud, I've never learned how to use a computer, really.
1: That is true.
0: I'm not trying to be funny.
1: That's legitimately true.
0: I was at the age of when it came out, I was getting by just fine without really having to do it. And then when obviously it became part of our lifestyle, essentially, then at that point, you know, I had an assistant or a buddy help me out.
1: Masa!
0: So, or my wife. So that's why I've never ordered anything.
1: Yeah.
0: I honestly don't even know how to turn one on. I just know on the window, like, so when the kids leave something on in the computer, I just know to go to the corner and hit that little red dot to shut it off. I just go to the corner and shut it off.
1: That's it.
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1: Mario Lopez here. Today's lesson in music history takes us back to the mid-60s and the song that introduced the world to the Monkees. Welcome back to Reveal It next.

0: 96.1. Do you get haircut anxiety? What up, Mario Lopez here. Apparently, one in five men do, at least according to a new poll. Those who get haircut anxiety say they feel nervous asking their stylist or barber for a new hairstyle. I can't believe I'm even saying this. They've been afraid to ask for specific haircuts in the past, even when they really wanted it. Do they think the barber's just going to start laughing at
1: it's
0: him?
1: It's not or? The barber's choice. It's your hair, so...
0: And the barber wants to mix it up.
1: Yeah,
0: he
1: probably.
0: To keep you happy. The study also found the average guy gets their haircut 10 times per year and had the same hairstyle for 7 years. Now, when I was younger, I used to mix it up all the time. Now that I'm older, you know, you get older, you're a little more conservative. I keep it pretty consistent. When I was telling my
1: the
0: son...
1: The height grows.
0: Subtly. I...

0: made little changes, maybe a little higher. Sometimes it'll get a little longer in the back.
1: But it's pretty consistent.
0: Pretty consistent. So I was telling my son about his alpaca do that he's got to mix up. And come on, it's time to let that go. He goes, Dad, you've had the same hairstyle for 30 years. What do you know about hair?
1: Years.
0: I'm like, whoa, that hurt.
2: Coming up. More Mario Lopez coming up.
0: Courtney and I have seen the devastation in Venezuela. Entire families have lost everything after the recent earthquake. 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
9: 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Say hi to the new Kashi Gut Health Granola.
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